wake up and open your eyes and realize politicians them a wolf under disguise. Come a trick you with their lies. Now we are the real government of the earth. We are the majority, them are the minority. Why are the people in reality? We tell them.

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0: There it is, opening up with another power play for another edition of Cubone. In for the duration on your favorite station, PA here, just, you know, filling in the gaps in between the classic tracks from the past, the present, and the future. That's new from Embrace. It's called Road to Nowhere. Remember, nowhere is going to be somewhere. It's just finding it. That's the trick. Hear that again in an hour from now. And in order to know where you are going to, you must always know where you're coming from.
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Yeah, nice long groovy tail off to this one. Mercury Music Award winners. And also doing well in the Grammys. That is Young Blood from the album Idols. doing well in the Grammys, right? He's doing well with the Idols as well, I should think. He did very well at the Grammys, winning a Grammy Award, I believe, for this album. I haven't checked it out, but I should imagine, as it's the current album, and it is very good. And mind you, he's had three other albums out in the past, but a lot of people are only just discovering him, along with Aerosmith, of course, which is helping things along. Young Blood, Idols, right here at Q-Burn, in for the duration on your favourite station. We've also got the Automatics and a couple of spotlights on the show as well coming up soon. First of the two spotlights, we'll be playing four tracks this hour under the spotlight with the Black Keys. But first, the Automatics.

May the winds of fortune always howl around your entrance hall. That's a comforting sound, that's for sure. Automatic's another good record from them, yeah. And, you know, there's a whole bunch of them. I've got a whole bunch here to listen to and get into and everything else. But, yeah, Wheel of Fortune right there is, you know, a big one. I should imagine it will impose itself upon your life. And it won't take long.

That's Squeeze, and you get the feeling fairly fresh from them. Okay, first of the two tracks now under the spotlight from the Black Keys. Black Keys have a new single out. They're also on tour, which is, you know, part of the reasoning or why we are featuring them under the spotlight for the first hour this week here at Q-Burn, I'm sure you understand. And it's not like it's, you know, any hardship at all. It's very easy to listen to their songs, and it is very easy to play them on the radio. So we'll start off with this one, Wild Child, The Black Keys.

That's the Black Keys and a wild chart, like I said, first of the Spotlight acts this weekend. Two tracks now, two before the end of the first hour. And the second one is, your team's looking good. I was only just thinking that. I don't mind the cheerleaders as well. They're good too. It's all part of the show.

There's the first two from the Black Keys for the first hour under the spotlight this week here at Q-Burn. So we've had Your Team Is Looking Good just then, and before that, Wild Child, another two tracks to come. They're out on tour, and they're touring the States. I think they're probably coming over to Europe and Britain as well. There's also a new album on the way. It's all interesting stuff, and yeah, it's a good idea to just generally billboard them as they go out on tour on Spotlight here at Q-Burn. Let everybody know, let as many people as we can know that the Black Keys have a new single out, new album on the way, and a tour as well.

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Lions in the Street, they're back. That's new from them. Never Make a Fool of Me, a very good record. They're a terrific band, you know, out of Canada now, you know, well, living in Los Angeles and probably living a life as well. So good luck to them. Great band, and more exposure is needed with those guys, that's for sure. You're listening to Q-Burn, in for the duration, on your favorite station, bringing you what's happening, what's always been happening, and, you know, probably what's going to be happening. You know, it's all about stuff that's happening. You probably gathered that. Another two from the Black Keys under the spotlight soon.

As new from the band of horses, biding time is the boat to row. Now there's a thing. I'd never looked at it like that.

As Robbie Williams knew from him, a little bit Oasis-like, which is not a bad thing, let's face it. All My Life is the name of the song right here at Cuban, or anywhere else, of course, that might be playing it. Let's see. Let's get back under the spotlight with the first of the spotlight acts this week, and turn our attention to two more tracks from the Black Keys.

That's the Black Keys under the spotlight, and beautiful people, stay high. Stay, not say, stay high. You know what they mean, don't you? All right, brand new single from them now as we play the fourth track, the Black Keys on tour with a new album on the way.

There's a brand new single out now from the Black Keys, new album On The Way, I think in March, and they're embarking on a US tour and probably Britain and Europe as well. Go to the website, check them out, look at the merchandise, very cool, and see if you can go along and support them live. The Black Keys under the spotlight for the first hour this week here at Q-Burn. Coming up in the next hour, under the spotlight, we will be holding hands with Steve Earle. It'll be fun. It'll be good. It'll be fun, honestly. He's great. No, he's really great. And these guys aren't bad either. Rolling Blackouts, Coastal Fever.

That's Rolling Blackouts, Coastal Fever. A long, convoluted name, but it sounds cool. They are cool. Sunburned in London. You should be lucky. All right, now this is as close to a status quo song Francis Rossi has got since the loss of Rick Parfitt. From the new album, this is Beautiful World.

That's the Power Play this week, new from Embrace, and Road to Nowhere here at Cuban. We've also got this from Bruce.

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And that's Streets of Minneapolis. Great song, though. Great. Personally, if I was an artist, I wouldn't get involved. Too diversive, totally toxic, etc. He's going to split his fan base. Mind you, probably just doesn't care. He's got enough money for several lifetimes, I should think.

Fantastic new song from Suzi Quatro, and that is Freedom. Wow. Great lyrics, and it just drives along, doesn't it? A new one from Star Jets. Or should we say, the Star Jets?

0: It is brand new from the Star Jets. I like that a lot. A little bit of Mark Knopfler and Dire Straits type sound on the guitar there throughout it. Trooper Jackson is the name of the song. Yeah, it's one of the best from the songbook from the Star Jets. Instantly with me, I like it a lot. I've got to be honest with you. Let's get on to the second spotlight this week here at Q-Burn. And we throw a spotlight on Steve Earle. He's fabulous. I love the way he sings in the accent he speaks in. And it's a proper Americana. That's what this is.
1: Again.

0: That record is so poignant now, isn't it? From an album that came out a few years back, The Revolution Starts Now, Steve Earle. What a terrific record. And yeah, I'm reactivating that one in general at the moment because of the situation we're living through. Unbelievable. Right, second track from Steve. And you gotta love this. Satellite Radio.
1: Turn it on.

It's the first tune from Steve Earle under the spotlight for the second hour this week here at Q-Burn. Two great ones there. Steve Earle and The Revolution Starts Now, which I've reactivated myself, building a campaign around that one. And satellite radio, something else that I was involved with for a very short time back in the 1980s when it was so new and everybody had such hopes. And of course, it is just like Steve says in the lyrics of the song. Is there anybody out there on TV listening to satellite radio? Because you used to be able to get it on your TV via satellite. And no, it didn't catch on. Although, you know, I reckon that Elon Musk with Starlink, I reckon he could make it work these days. So who knows? Maybe it'll come back one day.

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2: 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With Peter P.A. Anthony. We'll see you there.

Easygoing stuff and very easy listen, that's for sure. Paper Kites and Stormwall at Q Burton. And if you like that, you probably like this too.

There's a bunch of really good music around. Nitty Gritty Dirt Band have been around for years. There's new from them. Nashville Skyline at Cuburn In for the Duration on your favorite station. Hopefully hitting the spot. Another two tracks from Steve Earle on the way under the spotlight for the second.

That's new from the Mavericks. Very good indeed. What a crying shame. Yeah, you could, I don't know, nail that on half a dozen things right now, couldn't you? Just think. Yeah, I know, you don't have to look too far, that's for sure. Jim and John, I'm at cozy hand, no place to go. Did that start at the beginning? Hang on a sec. Sometimes the CD machines can be a bit tricky here. You know, they're a little naughty. And I don't know about you, but if that happens to me, I simply do not stand for it. Jim and

Just another poor boy off to fight a rich man's war. Rich Man's War is the name of the song from the album The Revolution Starts Now from Steve Earle. We're featuring him under the spotlight this week for the second hour. And the final track from Steve is one of the Steve Earle songs everybody will know.

Steve Earle in the final track of four that we played this hour under the spotlight, and that's Copperhead Road. This one should go along with that one rather well. And it's fresh from Lucinda Williams, titled The World's Gone Wrong.

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4: Back for the Wolfman.
5: Let's go to the phones right now. Hello, who's on the telephone?
6: Hi.
5: Yes.
6: This is Rebecca from Dallas.
5: Rebecca. I think I love you, Rebecca.
6: Oh, I love you too, definitely.
5: Oh, man, you are so sensuous.
6: Well, thank you.
5: Well, I'd say you got something happening tonight. What's going on with you?
6: Well, I'm resting. I just got out of surgery not too long ago, and I had to turn you on.
5: Aww.
6: To make me feel better.
5: What kind? It wasn't serious, was it?
6: Well, it was gallbladder.
5: Oh, dear. Any kind of surgery is just ookie poo-poo. You know what I mean?
6: That's right.
5: Oh, I just can't. Oh, I'm so glad you're feeling good, though.
6: Well, thank you. Because of you.
5: Well, you're so wonderful. I just love being with you.
6: Well, thank you. I love it, too.
5: Can I sit on your lap here?
6: Sure.
5: I feel so close to you right now.

0: 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Just love it. 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
1: Bob Gino at the guitar and the Jets from the Thunderbird Hotel closing out the Coffee Jim Dandy program with Spanish Eyes. I'll see you tomorrow morning at 6 o'clock. Until then, this is Coffee Jim saying thanks for listening and bye now.
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7: Accelerating its reaction to presence of oil-laden tankers off Beira, Mozambique. That oil held possibly to be destined for Rhodesia. Britain has asked for an emergency meeting of the United Nations Security Council. West Germans are supporting Chancellor Erhard in his firm stand against France. Riots in Saigon have taken a more than usually violent turn. Mobs of students tonight, Vietnamese time, beat an American, then kidnapped him and fled in the small station wagon. Earlier, they had burned a U.S. military jeep in growing anti-American fury. Soviet authorities continue to claim that two Soviet pilots perished when their plane fell into the Havel River in West Berlin yesterday, but their bodies have not been found. Wreckage of the jet aircraft has, however, been taken from the river. Divers sent down by Western authorities could not find remains of the flyers as the Russians charged.
6: From Las Vegas, KENO serves Western America.

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1: As you hear sounds coming up in your head, thoughts, you simply listen to them as part of the general noise going on, just as you would be listening to the sound of my voice, or just as you would be listening to cars going by or to birds chattering outside the window. So look at your own thoughts as just noises. And soon you will find that the so-called outside world and the so-called inside world come together. They are a happening. Your thoughts are a happening, just like sounds going on outside. 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And all you're doing, watching it.

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